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0: 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THP's there requesting some non-emergency backup.
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2: Hey.
1: It's going to be an NVA with injuries, 27 I-75 going northbound. No, I'm still waiting on further. 46, go ahead with your deal.
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1: Next.
2: Hey, is it going to be R-75 or is it going to be
1: I believe they're going to be on 75.
3: Yeah, you could just notify TXP if you got traffic.
1: I'm already on the phone. 7-75 northbound.
2: Are they going to be northbound or southbound?
1: Northbound. As of right now, one caller's third party said her daughter called her. She's complaining of some head pain. It's going to be a white Kia Forte. Hey, we're still waiting on further. Okay.
2: Is that going to be south or north of the exit, or do you know?
4: We're not sure. It's a third-party caller who got a call from her daughter, so we're thinking it's right there at exit 27.
5: Agent 2 responding.
1: Next.
2: We're going to go get on at the 25 and head north.
6: Well, we're responding to that call.
4: Okay. Engine 2, did you also advise you were responding?
5: That's correct. If it's out to 27.
4: I copy. I show units responding to 27 I-75 northbound. 27 I-75 northbound. Third party caller. She was talking to her daughter on the phone, said she had an accident. She's unclear if she got off on the exit or not, complaining of, says she hit her head. They're also advising now their daughter said she couldn't get out of the vehicle. No other callers so far.
1: Okay.
4: Law enforcement in the area attempting to locate where it's at.

0: Units responding 975. PD's advising it's going to be closer to the 28-mile marker northbound, 28-mile marker northbound north of the exit.
1: Continue later before you can answer.
2: Ladder 4 copy. 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
1: 7 on copy. That's great.
2: Yeah, but we're going to have one lane shut down on 75, just past 28.
1: Thanks.
3: Party 308.
1: Good.
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2: Hey, do you copy 28? 068, Baker, Mary, Young, Tom. It's going to be a single vehicle.

0: H2 on the scene, single vehicle on the left shoulder. 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
2: Thanks. 46 10-8 warning.
0: Four, we're on scene. 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
2: 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Playing a head pain.
1: Next.
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0: 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I'm 97 on the interstate.
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0: It's going to be 4500 block Dalton Pike Southeast, around 4562 Dalton Pike Southeast. Caller's advising that there is a female, I believe, it's going to have brown hair, possibly red dye in it, shorts and a crop top on, so that she's standing in the middle of the road. Looks like they want to be hit. The caller's unsure if it's a male or a female. Just requesting a welfare check.
1: I'll start that way with him.
0: Not a copy.

0: Vai como 9, Alfa, Nicole, Golf. Tell me 121 Westwood Court Northwest, 121 Westwood Court Northwest on a harassment report. The caller's saying that there's somebody stalking her, saying that he hit her. She hit his fence. She's saying something about a camera. And said male subject's been making threats to her. Said it's a subject across the street from her home, and she's wanting contact in person.
1: Careful.

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1: Copy.
0: For an accident with injuries?
1: April.
0: .505, NVA with injuries, 1493 Old Chattanooga Pike Southwest, 1493 Old Chattanooga Pike Southwest. Stated. Copy. Four, I copy.
2: Toyota run into a guardrail there, so the driver hit his head. 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
1: No, ma'am. I can call him back in just a second. I'm on the phone with a alarm company real quick.
0: Okay, copy.

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0: 505. We're on the road. Just be advised, we're going to be right here in the curve for anybody incoming.
1: Circle Drive Southwest, 1934. 73-year-old female was having an uncontrolled nosebleed. I believe patient weight's going to be a little over 300. They're probably they're needing some extra manpower. I copy.
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1: Okay. 105 DL is going to be valid. 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
2: Okay.
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2: This is going to be the Holiday Motel, 1600 South Lee Highway, Southwest, room 127. Came in as an overdose. It's now a CPR. We're swinging further. Five-oh-three, overdose, Holiday Motel, 1600 South Lee Highway, apartment 127, 1600 South Lee Highway, Southwest, apartment 127.
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0: 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Is 503 call going to be a CPR?
1: That's correct. 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
1: Frisky one, I show you in route to 1600 South Bay Highway there at the Holiday Motel. Patients in room 127, 127, possibly overdose related, given CPR instructions. CPD is almost on scene.

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1: I'm sorry, can you stand by? I am on CPR progress.
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3: Hunter, I'm in a survival breeze location. I do have a 15-minute ETA as I'm at the 33.
1: I copy.

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1: On a déjà.
2: Got a Virginia 28, same X-ray, Tom 4207. That's going to be the other half to this party that's out here. Possibly has some suicidal ideations. If you can follow up for you somewhere in Cleveland or the county.
3: Okay, just so I'm clear on it, the vehicle owner is also making suicidal threats and is on foot somewhere.
2: Negative. He should be in that vehicle driving around, possibly making threats to harm himself. Party we have out here is unsure, but she did advise that he is unstable at the moment.
3: Got coffee. No, ma'am, you still got 506 that's left.

0: Two's in a row.
1: Two, I copy. Next.
0: Hill in 29 minutes out, if you know.
1: I copy. Alpha, I'm just now calling them for you.

0: No, you're sending a copy of Bolo from the county emergency suicidal subject. It's Bolo, possibly coming from Dalton Tank. Virginia tag, Sam X-ray Tom 4207 on a 2025 Malibu, occupied by an unstable subject, possibly having suicidal ideations. Any contact, shut off and hold, times 2100.
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0: Not copy.
4: 3, we're on scene.
0: 3, I copy. Once again, north and south, been advised, still being route.
4: Oh, Chattanooga, command 911. Old Chattanooga command. Patient's being transported by EMS. Show the scene terminated. All fire units back service.
0: Back up. One oh five. The run number is going to be 10713. 10713. That's going to be for 505.
2: Careful.

0: 1, I'm 10-8. Where do you need me?
1: Five on one. We don't have any calls holding right now.
2: Five on seven.
1: Seven, go ahead.
2: We're going to be beginning 33.
3: 10-9, beginning is 46.8.
1: That copy.

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1: 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Thank you.
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1: ma'am. This patient's going to sign AMA with Bradley County EMS. You can show rescue one back in service. Fire commence terminated.
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1: Engine 10, I show you responding with EMS 506. The address is 725-725 Paso Lane Northeast. 82-year-old male patient having difficulty breathing. Says he had an odd feeling in his chest also, but no specific complaint of pain. And he does have cardiac history. 30 minutes ago.
0: Could you advise 7205 Tasso?
1: 725 Tasso Lane Northeast. It should be a white house on the left, just before Old Tasso Place. That's on the right. That was about 30 minutes ago.

0: 507, we're ending.
1: 507, go ahead.
0: Ending is 50.4.
1: That got me. One okay.
2: It was a civil issue. She's being advised what she can do. That can I...
1: Got a copy.

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1: 500, go ahead.
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0: 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I put a name and date of birth in the cat if you can check juvenile.
1: Go ahead.
2: We're going to be in service with an adamant AMA.
1: I got AT. You've copied this to Nani Richardson Sick.
2: Sure, we're not.
1: I copy, thank you.

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0: 500. Go ahead. Just let you be advised, we do have another non-emergency say calling Lee Drive, Northwest.
1: Copy. I'm en route to the hospital now to see if I can get some trucks cleared up.
0: Not copy. Thank you.
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1: 107. 3250 tiny auto for retrieval is going to be the male half of the female that I banned from that property last night picking up her vehicle.
0: 10-4, he just wants to pick up the vehicle, correct, that belongs to them.
1: 10-4, she had to leave her vehicle there last night because she was intoxicated. The owner of the home told him it was okay to come get it today.
0: 10-4, thank you.
2: $500 to $501. If you don't mind going ahead and starting on that, I'll see if I can get a truck over to you.
3: I'm in route. Speeding down the road. She's not there right now.

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1: 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I'm going back to the original Houston address.

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1: 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Thank you.
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6: 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All units stand by. The copy of Bolo reference to possible suicidal subject. All units Bolo for Virginia tag Sam X-ray Tom 4207. It's going to be a 2025 Chevy Malibu occupied by possible subjects, unstable, maybe having suicidal ideations. Any contact, stop for welfare check, come out 3126.
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1: Our patient's been packaged and we've been released for EMS. The scene will be terminated. 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
0: I copy, 2132.

0: 103. We'll be 1041 Chippewa. Ending is going to be 471.
1: I copy. One oh three. I'm sorry. Can you tell me again that ended my line?
0: 471.
1: I copy.

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0: They're wanting to resolve it between the parents. You can show me today. I'll be en route to the CVS on North Ocoee for a follow-up.
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0: 507, do we have a door that the Veterans Home wants us to go through?
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0: I'll take care of your investigation unknown on Jenkins.
1: Okay, and I'm sorry, did you finish the phone call on this Ed Cross? Do I need to fax it or anything?
0: I added a comment to it. You can probably fax it over to Extra Patrol.
1: I copy. Copy. Hey, did you have traffic?
2: 8, we're on scene.
1: Okay, thank you.
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1: Okay, I copy.
4: Yeah. 501 to 508.

0: 111. I added a comment. I'll be back 10-8.
1: I copy. I copy. I've tried to call him 3 times now. No answer.
2: Copy.

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0: I'm clearing up 505 right now.
1: I copy, thank you.
0: If you don't care, go ahead and see if any of the surrounding counties can be on standby as well.
1: I copy, I will. I believe they advised last contact was near the air pump.
2: I copy, I got contact. I don't think.
1: I copy. I copy. Do you have a complaint?
2: Nah, it looks like he's struggling to breathe. He's not responsive.
1: Nice.
3: 4 General Roger, 46.
1: Nice.
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2: $500, if you don't mind, go ahead and send 5 to that semi-responsive. And 504 will be clearing up here in just a few minutes, and they can take that non-emergency checkup.
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1: 10-4, he's breathing. I've got a pulse. 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
0: Stand by, just one. I'm trying to get further.

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0: 102, she has her property. 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
1: 10 copy.
2: That last comment, they're going to be GOA just tonight, unless you get further.
1: Thanks.

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1: 6, go ahead.
2: 9-5, got one.
1: No copy.
3: Five-oh-one, I'm 10-8. 508 will be transporting here in just a few minutes. Do you need me anywhere?
1: Would you like to go to that non-emergency checkout for PD? It says that PD is wanting to go to a hospital.
4: $500 to $501. If you don't mind, go with $505 on that unconscious. $504 is going to be taking that non-emergency checkup here in just a few minutes.
3: One copy, direct. Show me en route.
1: No copy.
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0: 4, we're in service. Can you show us some route on the ticket?
1: Yeah, copy.
2: Final one, that is 660 Emmons Street.
1: That's correct. Has a Harry's Food Mart. They're out of trucks right now. We're still waiting on them.

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0: 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I'm here with 80. 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
0: Tennessee 539, Baker Keene, Young, Frank.

0: 39, that comes back on a 2017 Hyundai red in color to a Jocelyn Garcia, Candy's Creek Ridge Road, expiration. Show into a 27 in Semaphore.
1: Semaphore, they're moving along. Maybe show up tonight.
2: None, go ahead.
3: Back in service, Amy.
2: I copy. Can you go central for me?
3: Yes, ma'am. It'll be a few minutes before we get there, but we'll let you know.
2: I copy. Thank you.
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2: Okay,
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1: Okay.
0: Thanks for a minute.
1: Not coffee. Go ahead.
2: Disregard.
1: Oh my God.

0: 507.
1: 7, go ahead.
0: We're going to be beginning on the main. Beginning is 54.5.
1: No copy.
2: 508, we're ending.
1: Go ahead.
2: 940.4.
1: Not copy.

Oh, yes, am I the copy missing persons bill out of Murray County? All units below for a 2018 Hyundai Sinatra, white, four-door, tag of Adam King, zero, King Queen, possibly occupied by a Tiffany Shook and two children, Kelson and Kelby Shook. All subjects have been entered into NCIC as missing persons that have been missing out of Murray County for 2 weeks. Any contact? Salt welfare check. Come out, please, 201.

0: 4, go ahead.
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0: Copy.
2: I need to. I'm clear. Back in service.
0: Copy. Oh, unit 7, copy. Missing person stolen from Murray County. Oh, 706 Walker Road in Murray County. Murray advised they've been missing for about 2 weeks now. Bullet for an adult female, Tiffany Shook, 2 juveniles, Kelson Shook and Kelby Shook. The female and the juveniles have blonde hair and blue eyes. Last seen in a 2018 Hyundai Sinatra, white four-door. It's going to have Georgia tag, Adam King, 0 King Queen. They are in the NCIC is missing. Any contact, hold and notify Murray County, times 2202.

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0: Yeah, nice transport. We'll meet tonight.
1: Next. How about you guys?
2: 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Ending at Bradley.
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0: 70, can you call back?
1: Go ahead.
0: It's going to be a shoplifter at the Walmart on Treasury Drive. It's still getting further.
2: Five oh seven,
0: where is he?
2: 507, guys. Ending is at 58.7.
0: I got me.
3: EMS is transporting. All units be clear from here. I'll have a report. I'll be en route to Walmart.
0: Next.
1: Sixty-five. I'll be en route with 46.
0: Next.

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Said he's not seen the male take anything yet, but they've seen the female take jewelry. They're advising they're in the grocery section now.

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2: 43.
0: It actually disregards SANMA. I just want it was counted as a juvenile disturbance. Now a welfare check. I'm still waiting on some further. It's 1850 Harlow Avenue.

0: 4350. Your caller is saying that her 47-year-old son there is disturbing her and her grandson, who's 10. 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Said he's waking him up just to talk. It's going to be a third-party caller.
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0: 4350. 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So she doesn't want her grandson to be woke up.
1: Andrew, when I show you responding, 1750-1750, West Springs Road, Southeast. 54-year-old male having difficulty breathing, does have extensive cardiac history also, still trying to breathe.
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0: It's going to be a mental disturbance, 2040 Jordan Avenue, Northwest.
1: Can you advise your caller out here on the hall that we're at the front door, the gate's locked to the back?
0: Heck. Hey, I'm 39. It's going to be a 9-year-old male near college advising him. He's trying to punch holes in the wall, but he's upset that someone can't stay the night. Said he's being held down by his father. He's tore his father's arms up. Said he's also broken a chair and he's slamming the door. Said they're in an Airbnb. Started about 10 minutes ago.
2: Not on engine one. They're advising. Again, does have extensive cardiac history, breathing sounds, said a bit noisy. Onset was about 2 hours ago. Should be a large black mailbox at the front of the driveway. Looks like their driveway is right beside 1708, almost across from Wahoo Circle. A very long driveway back to their double wide, but she says it's not rutted out or anything. Should be easily passable.
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0: 70, you 1035, just for FYI. Darlene's going to be filing negative. Morrison's going to be suspended indefinitely. Showing two non-extraditables out of Georgia.
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1: Cars advising that the driveway will be the driveway pass where the fire truck is parked at. 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
2: Hold on, I'm not sure.
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0: First one's Georgia, 070-875-160. Second's also Georgia, 054-381-490. Third's going to be Tennessee, 107-854-363.
1: Eighty-three, also good.

0: Engine 4, I show you responding 3660, 3660 Waverly Drive Northeast. Caller's advising lightning struck a tree behind the residence there. Appears to be spreading to some of the other nearby trees. They're advising it's on a hillside just at the back of the house.
1: .503, abdominal pain, overhead bridge road northeast.
2: Copy, we're not.
1: Copy, it's 1375 overhead bridge road northeast. Just be aware that it is a pregnant female, 6 weeks far along, just having abdominal pain.
0: Waverly Drive runs off of Windsor Circle. It looks like it's right there at the corner of Waverly and Windsor. I'm getting some more calls on it now, also.

0: reporters dispatch, did they advise that there's any power lines or if it's just the trees?
1: The caller we've got now says it doesn't appear there's any power lines or anything around it, that it's just a tree on fire at this time. The closest house is about 75 to 80 feet away. Your closest hydrant is going to be on Windsor Circle just before you get to Waverly Drive. I also have one just past the residence on Waverly Drive.
0: Copy.

0: 33-50. Parties are separated. We'll be 10-8.
1: I don't know. It's right there near the corner of Windsor and Waverly.
2: Melissa's going to be audio only. Amanda and Walter are valid. Negative NCIC local sensory.

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PD's other requesting for a male there that's having a mental disturbance.

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1: Where's Central?
0: Coffee, thank you.
2: 5-7, we're 10-8 at the hospital.
0: I copy. 5-4, disregard Central. Advise they've had ongoing issues with people parking there and going into the tree line. Advise they're not pulling out of the parking lot. I don't see the cameras.

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0: 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I'll head over there.
1: I got that.
2: 76 traffic.

0: 504, NVA with injuries, 34 I-75, southbound.
1: Four copies.
2: MG2, you can shoot me in route to that as well, please.
0: No copy.
3: That vehicle's DOA, business is secure. We'll be tonight.
0: No copy.
1: Hey, how are you responding? Hey, Ralph.
4: Engine 10 responding.
5: I show units responding I-75 southbound at the 34, I-75 southbound at the 34 mile marker. Caller's advising a vehicle went off into the woods there. Still trying to find out if it went into the media. Okay, so it looks like it went into the woods in the median of the roadway. Vehicle does have its hazards on. We're still trying to check on entrapment and what kind of injuries.
6: Southbound, 34 I-75 southbound, possible accident with injuries. The caller advising the vehicle went off into the trees in the woods. The caller thinks the driver's hurt. I believe the caller's going to be standing by in a red Hyundai Elantra with her flashers on. We're calling THP.
1: Ample.
0: What would you like?
1: Which units do we have en route to this call?
5: 10 and rescue 8.
1: Tone down an additional engine until we get confirmation on no entrapment.
5: Okay, we've got actually somebody with him. He's advising no entrapment. He is conscious and alert. He's telling him he's okay, maybe just minor injuries.
1: Copy. Disregard that then.

0: 4, can we confirm if it's north or south of the Charleston exit?
1: I want to let everyone know, too. I believe the callers went down to the vehicle, said that there's an older gentleman in the vehicle. He's saying he's not hurt. The caller said the vehicle's destroyed. We still are rolling EMS and fire.

0: Units responding to I-75. It's going to be just south of the bridge on the southbound side, just south of the bridge over the river on the southbound side. Again, they do have contact. One elderly male still inside the vehicle, but he's advising he's not trapped.
1: Copy. We're back in service.
2: 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I don't know how many exact patients are. It looks like it might be just one.
3: Copy.

0: 83 will be 1010.
1: Floyd, it looks like it's just one vehicle, one patient. You can cancel anybody else from EMS coming.
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0: 3, we're transporting.
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1: In case you got a call on it, there's a 1099 at North Okeechobee in Blueberry Hills. She's about to get gas from her husband.
0: Are you going to be out with it?
1: 1050, just in case we get a call.
0: Company says Robert Gas Incorporated on it. I call.

0: Engine 1.
1: We've been released by EMS. We're going to be back in service.
0: 9 copy. 2255.
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0: Six, go ahead.
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0: Okay.
2: Yeah, it sneaks up on you.

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1: Engine 4.
0: We've extinguished the fire. The tree actually broke while we were on scene, and it's hanging about halfway down. We advise them to keep an eye on it tonight. If they saw any more fire from the inside, they can let us know. Nick Shaw, you service fire permanently terminated.
1: Gotten.
2: Nora Frank Henry.
1: I copy. Thank you.

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1: 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Go ahead.

0: I'm on scene at the 3575 right. Patient's awake and alert, out of the car, no entrapment. GCSF-15 standing here on the roadside with his dog. Code green.
1: I copy.
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0: 111. Lane 1 southbound 75 will be shut down at this time.
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2: 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I'll get you some vital sign.
0: Four through nine, sorry.
1: Next.

0: You call me. No rush then. I'll be en route. We'll just see if we can locate. If that's what they want out there, we'll talk to the city.
1: I copy.
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0: Since it's a city call, see what they have to say. It's up to them. I'll go assist if they don't have a canine.
2: 3-7, check with the city and see if they want us to hold what we got.
3: 7, they don't have a canine right now. 2, you're going to be the only one. Is the middle name on that 29 Devon? Darrell Devon Jackson?
1: It is.
3: Boy, that's going to be the one.

0: The address on the warrant tacked in is showing 2020 Bates Pike. Shows apartment 1303.
1: Tennessee
2: 1366-859-897. Is City going to check the 2020 Bates Pike before we put dog on the ground? Make sure it's right there. It could have just gone home real quick.
3: I'll talk to him and ask him where you go over there.
4: Safety, are you 1035 or do you have contact with that mail?
1: Safety, no 1025 with that mail right now.
5: I don't see no.
4: I copy. He's showing suspended indefinitely. He's showing one out of Hamilton County. It's going to be for an FTA. He's also showing one for domestic assault at booking.
3: Do they actually have an apartment number for that?
0: 1303-1303.
3: That's going to be in the Cherokee apartment back there.
0: Yeah, that's correct. 2020 Bates Pike, Cherokee Hills.
3: 10-4, the caller saying that he does not live there anymore.
0: Okay.

0: Hey, Kenny, was he still armed with a knife, did they say?
1: Unknown at this time.
2: Six, we're back in service.
3: Hi, copy.

0: Se non cabe.
1: I'm a 1014, just to go back, because if you don't find this apartment, is it personal?
2: Yeah, I'm tired of going.
3: What was the apartment number?
1: What, are they going to be 1303?
3: Yeah.

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1: Well, soon you should be back there and turn around.

0: 501 East, owe me 10-8. Do you need me anywhere else?
1: I copy. Negative. Not at the moment. Seven, you can also show us tonight. The paperwork.
2: 505, what's the apartment number on this?
1: He said the apartment number was a 6690. Said there should be a apartment behind the building there.
2: He's right behind it.
1: That's correct. Showing on our map, there's a apartment there with a number 6690. Do you ask him if he wants to step out?
2: 10-4, go ahead and have him step out because we're here and it's a vacant shack.
1: My copy.
3: If you would just advise that.
4: 10-4, he copies.
5: One-oh-two, 111. Are you here? It's not raining. I think I'm gonna put the dog on the ground right now. We got the drone.
4: 10-50. I can go get it real quick. I didn't take it out due to rain.
5: Copy. Yeah, it seems like he may have a kid here with him.
4: I'm gonna go get it.
5: 102-100. I know you're caulking the traffic. Can you start this way?
4: Yeah, I'm about there.
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7: 107, you can cancel my wife. It appears all the children are at the house, so he's just going to be hiding in the woods by himself.
1: I may have just covered you, but baby's advising that all the children are accounted for at the home.
7: That's correct.
1: Not coming.
5: I wonder if we have one here telling us that there was one in the woods with him, so that's what we're going based on.
1: Well, is that the original caller you're talking to?
5: Yeah, we're clear. There's no child. I was just relaying the information that came from here.
1: Okay, I copy.
4: On a level 102, you need me to get the drone or disregard that?
5: I mean, you can get it if you need to have it with you. If it's not going to rain anymore, you might need it for later.
4: 10-4.

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0: 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Do we know which direction the dog's going?
1: It was headed east last I saw. And straight towards Cloverleaf Baptist last time I saw.
2: The corner with 8 right here.
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1: Not copy.
0: What was that subject wearing?
2: Supposed to be a stocky black male, no shirt. Possibly a red shirt, though, is what he was wearing when it first started, I believe.
0: Getting out for 11 Stormy, another unit.
1: Have any unit come in, route the second pew, back up 111.
0: 110, I'll start that way.
1: Copy.
2: City's also trying to get a PD officer in round as well.
1: I copy. He didn't give us any information. He's out with the subject. Not sure if it's one you guys are tracking.

0: 70, are they saying it's Demetrius James on 2nd and Pew?
1: I believe so. 11, that subject showing negative NCIC levels.
2: One ten, I'm out with it.
1: I copy. I

0: Wanting, that's not going to be the mail.
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0: 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Go ahead. What's your 20?
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0: Go for it.
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0: Can you cross over and route 375 Hungry Hollow Road Southeast, 375 Hungry Hollow Road Southeast? So it's going to be an EMS call. We've added law due to patients intoxicated.
1: 110, you can clear it from this. I'll be in rounds with him.
0: Stop copying.

on 0510. 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
1: I'm copying.

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1: 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I would call you half point.
0: It's going to be Tennessee Baker, Mary Victor, 5200.

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1: NVA with injuries, Dollar General, 3609 Dalton Pike, Southeast. 3609 Dalton Pike, Southeast. We've had two callers so far on this.
2: Three copy.
0: Southeast 3609 Dalton Pike Southeast near the Dollar General store. I've got an NVA with the injuries. Supposed to be an SUV Nissan on the side of the vehicle slip. I'm sorry, I'm trapped on the call. Call PHP as soon as I get off.
3: 109, I'll start that way with us.
2: 403, I'm clear from here. I'm going.
0: I'm copy.
1: Vehicle, unsure about how he's inside.
0: I copy. It's going to be near the Dollar General there on Dalton Pike, 3609 Dalton Pike. I believe it's going to be a single vehicle, possibly a rollover. That's surprising. They believe everybody's got out of the vehicle. The vehicle is still on the roadway, still getting further.

0: Tá bom, né?
1: Five 09, go ahead.
0: Phone number, back in service with an AMA. We're going to be passing that reg. You can just put us on it.
1: I copy. I'll put you on it as well.

0: 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We got a single vehicle. Car is on its side in the roadway. Dog pile will be blocked going northbound.
1: Backup.

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1: Try copy.
2: Man, it's going to be a single occupant of the upturned vehicle. He is alert, conscious. He's saying he's okay. He was struck by another vehicle. It's up the road. It's a Jeep. We're checking on that driver now.
1: It seems like fire department's made contact. There's actually two vehicles involved, but one's up the road. Not sure about injuries on them.
3: Okay.

0: 7, you copy Kentucky 28.
1: Go ahead.
0: Same, Henry, Edward, Robert Young.
1: I copy. But the other vehicle, there's no injuries.
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0: Units responding to Dalton Pike, you can cancel for command. 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Rescue aid. Hey, how did I can show you? Thanks, sir.
1: Hey, we're back in service.
0: Back up.
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0: Back up.
3: Nine
0: 3 2 4 4 6 3 9.
3: Copy. Another 28 when you're ready.
0: Go ahead.
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0: Not copy.
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0: 3, we're going to be back in service. 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
0: We're clear with AMA. Patient adamantly refused EMS.
1: I copy.

0: No, in fact, man, 911. We're going to turn the scene over to SO. 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
1: 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Next.

0: Baker 111. I signed you to an extra patrol request there at Mount Olive Church of God. If you could just read that.
1: 10-4. Send me back 10-8. Just back to the traffic, please.
0: Back up

0: 33.50.
1: I'm doing it.
0: Dizzy, I've got this female, 10:15, en route to the JC. Starting mileage, 316.
1: Nice.
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0: Negative.
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0: 10-4, where's your 20?
1: Cherokee Hills Apartment.
0: 10-4.

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1: Go ahead.
0: Can you get out to 740 Brock Road Southwest, 740 Brock Road Southwest, a welfare check? Hamlin County Advice, I got a phone call from an elderly female, Shirley Strickler, requesting a welfare check on her. Said she had a stroke, said she was having a hard time talking, and said she was trying to get a hold of her friend, and she couldn't. She also told them that she was at a Seventh-day Adventist church, and looks like there may be possibly one fairly close to her home, so I don't know if she's just confused. If you could check both locations, the church we found was 5440 McDonald Road.

0: 503, non-emergency checkup. It's going to be at the Dollar General in Dalton Pike, 3609 Dalton Pike Southeast. This is where the NBA was at. The other drivers are now requesting to be checked out.
1: Three copies.

0: 43, y'all still good?
1: Ten four. We saw all units tonight.
0: Thanks.

0: Well, now, can you copy it all?
1: You go ahead.
0: Climbing 4035 over Avery Drove Northeast. This is 911. Hang up. You could just check the area.
1: 10-4.

Oh, yes, yeah, standby to copy a reckless driving bolo. Oh, yes, yeah, bolo, last contact 20I-75 northbound. We have a white car all over the roadway, possible tag of Victor, Ida, X-ray 4850. Caller said that it almost hit a semi, said it's going back forth from lane to lane, holding the lanes up, going well under the speed limit. Timeout, 112. Lane, almost hit a semi as well. Last contact was passing exit 20, continuing northbound, any contact service, stop fence 112.

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1: What?
0: 11:20, Wildwood, and I'll be tonight.
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1: Everything seemed good, brother. 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
0: Not called.

0: 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Henley Apartments, and I'll be tonight.
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0: 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Hear about Keith and first.
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You copy a Tennessee DO. 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
1: Negative.
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1: 10-4.

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0: 114 Gold Star Drive, Southwest. It's going to be an MVNO injury out of the roadway.

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0: 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Everything's fine here. They're getting delivery right now. It'll be tonight.
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0: It's going to be 545 Irvine Road Northeast, 545 Irvine Road Northeast. 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
0: 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I mean, clear.
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2: Engine 2, I show you responding to 1455 1455 Village Oak Circle Northwest via 29-year-old patient having chest pains. I don't have anything further on that one yet.
3: Two instead of 122. Female hung up on me. Trying to get her back on the line. I think she's just now called back in. Five oh eight. Chest pains. 1455 Village Oak Circle Northwest. 1455 Village Oak Circle Northwest.
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0: rescue ones on the same establishment in Southwestern Randall.
1: Okay. Rescue one, she should have the door open.
2: Five oh five,
1: go ahead.
2: Five, since y'all aren't able to get a hold of anybody, can you go ahead and start PD until we know anything?
1: We do have a loss of EMS coming, but no one assigned to it just yet. Opinion 2 is going to be correction. Rescue 1 is going to be route. We now have PD in route as well.
3: For the response, it's fine.
4: Okay, you're looking for apartment 122.
3: Turn that.
4: You're looking for apartment 122.
1: The staircase right now, still very shaky.
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1: Yeah.
0: Fletcher Park.
1: I got

0: 65 عليهم من الجوكر.
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0: 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Geo's at 1256 Lewis Street Northeast, near apartment 3310. 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
1: Good.
0: Looks like it's going to be a medical issue. EMS is transferring him to Bradley Medical 4108.
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0: 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No signs of anybody in distress. 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
1: I copy.
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1: SO's advising you to cancel. 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
1: Village Oaks, Grant.
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18, Southwest. 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

0: 39. 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

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BD's requesting you out there, non-emergency. Came in as a mental disturbance, wanting the female checked up out there.

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1: Rescue one, I'll show you responding with EMS 507. It's 939-939 Lang Street, Northeast. Have a 65-year-old female patient just woke up, says her left leg won't move. She has decreased mobility in her left arm. So this happened about 2 weeks ago, and they said she'd possibly had a stroke. No slurred speech. She's advising the door is unlocked.

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0: 86.7, not a Riley.
1: No, copy.
2: Good. 83 will be right with EMS. I'll be calling the hospital.
3: 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I'm in the area.
1: Thanks.

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0: 46. I don't have any contact on Westland.
1: I copy. I believe it's going to be on APD 40. Your caller advised it should be on APD 40, just past the speedway going down the hill towards the interstate.
0: Can't

0: Voyager Command Dispatch.
1: Go ahead.
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0: 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We cleared with an AMA about 5 minutes ago.
1: Hey, copy. Seven, we're in. Seven, ending is 80.4. Copy.
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0: 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Traffic's picking up in a pretty bad spot in the middle of this downgrade.
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0: 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You start towards Ultra Noodle Path, Bullington Road, Ultra Noodle Path, Bullington Road. I believe we've got a tree in the roadway there.
1: Careful.

0: 405, the caller's advising that trees blocking the whole roadway. I did call the road department already for you.
1: 10-4.
0: Baker 109, can you call vehicle?
1: 109.
0: B-2119, Old Charleston Road Northeast, 2119, Old Charleston Road Northeast, in reference to a prowler suspicious vehicle. The caller said they saw a vehicle back into the... 105, the caller's advising that trees blocking the whole roadway. I did call the road department already for you.
1: 10-4.

0: Baker was about to leave. I'm not sure if he's seeing that on camera, if somebody's called him.
1: 110, I've been out with him.
0: Not copy.

1091 10. I believe the caller is actually inside the house. I think what he's saying is that his lights went out in his house as that vehicle backed up in his driveway by the garage. He said it, all the lights went out except for the one in the kitchen, and his caretaker was about to leave from an elderly male. He's advising to come to the back door. So the garage door is open. Said walk around the garage to come to the back of the house. There's a handicap ramp on the side.

911 10, the caller says that they just saw the taillights of the vehicle that was backing up to the garage. They couldn't tell what kind of vehicle it was. The silver Honda at the location is caller's car, and said that they also have a Mazda and a Pontiac inside the garage. Those are the only vehicles should be there. Your caller's going to be the home health nurse. She's going to stand by till you get there. She's wanting contact in person.

0: I think she's going to call somebody to make sure that that's what it was, and then she'll call us back, I think.
1: Danville. Okay. 105, I'm 97.
0: No copy.

0: Bueno, no, andar, vengo una Nissan.
1: Not copy.
0: Well, 7, I'm not here with him.
1: Not copy.
0: 110, I'll be back, can I?
1: Not copy.
0: Well, 9, it's back here.

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1: Spoke with the call taker. It was actually one of their co-workers coming to take the trash out. Show us both back tonight.
0: I copy.

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0: 78, can you go back off? It's going to be a welfare check. Dollar General in Blackburn, 2430 Blackburn Road, Southeast. Here, caller's advising. There's a white male in a blue sedan. So there's a lot of trash in the back of the car. Said that they saw the caller raised up, then he went back to sleep. He's going to be in front of the store. They're also advising there's a side window that's busted on the car. Just want somebody to check on it. Talking red light. Do you want to handle that or you want me to call PHP?
1: No, I'll take care of it.
0: Yeah, call. Again, she's in the 800 block, Valley View Road, Southeast. She's saying she's not hurt. She's got her hazards on, still in the roadway. It's a blue RAV4.
1: Definitely.

0: 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Just going to be aware that very limited information.
1: Got me.

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1: 110.
0: Can you be en route to 64 Highway? It's going to be somewhere between Fleeland, Fleet Market, the Fleet Market, and El Monte Circle. I've got a tree, or one caller said a tree, another caller said that there's something big in the road. My caller said that she's hit the tree, said that her vehicle's damaged, not drivable. I've already called PHP. If you could just be en route for some traffic control.
1: Danville.

a tree, or one caller said a tree, another caller said that there's something big in the road. My caller said that she's hit the tree, said that her vehicle's damaged.

0: Tennessee 162, Baker Lincoln, Baker Tom. Well, I've also copied the deal. Tennessee 126-861-265.
1: I copy.
2: What?
1: Your caller's called back in, advised that they've got a truck trying to get into the store. He can't get in due to that vehicle being there. And see if they have any kind of information on here.
0: Copy, thank you. We'll keep trying as well. Pinfire.
1: Medical alarm here from the 10th. I can page it over to you real quick.
0: Copy, thank you.

looking. The first caller is saying there's a large piece of wooden roadway. The other caller said that she had hit a tree. I'm unclear on it. Just use caution. I'm not sure what's in road.

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0: Good Friday morning, ma'am. Will you show me 10-8, please?
1: Good morning, sir. Building.

0: Negative for 25. On Nine Springs, just past Shannon, going outbound, there's a tree blocking one lane. That's down.
1: Okay.

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1: 10-4, you might want to send somebody out there if you can. I've got to get to my school.
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0: I've got a tree blocking the outbound lane, Black Springs Road at Shannon Road. I contacted PDOT, and they'll get somebody in route. I need somebody for traffic control for Edward 25.
3: Go ahead with the outbound and I'll go see what's going on with it.
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1: Go ahead.
0: He's valid native locals in Hamilton. He's shown a non-extraditable out of Indiana. It's going to be a FTA original charge. It's going to be battery.

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0: I've had contact with a down tree. You can cancel TDOT. It's out of the roadway. 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
1: Not going.

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1: I copy.
2: Edward 20 tonight.
1: I copy.

0: What up, Bob?
1: Roadway's clear. I'll be 10-8 with the crash report.
0: Can I copy?

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0: Can you all be en route at Boys and Girls Club on Blythe? 1075 Blythe Avenue Southeast, 1075. Callers advising that orange and white RV's been parked at the park for a few days now. It's got a do not disturb sign on the door, tarps on top. Advise it's got trash all around it. Advise there's a black car that leaves it around 8 or 9 in the morning. It should still be there at this time.

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0: South Lane in front of Full Circle Auto Sales. Georgia tag, Sam Mary, John, 4135. Free 78, just be advised, we're going to be able to chip a wall inside the building.
1: I copy.
0: City, can you copy Virginia for me?
1: Good.
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0: Here's your turnaround.

0: last name, out of Mallory Street, Hampton, Virginia. It's showing NSR. I'm not finding the expiration for it. And on that Oregon tag, it says it's unable to locate the tag.
1: 78, that second tag's going to be out of Virginia as well.
0: Not copy.

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0: drive through the area of Paul Huff at I-75. Paul Huff at I-75. I believe it's going to be the off-ramp to Paul Huff Parkway on exit 27. A caller passed through the area said the lights are on flash, but they're flashing green and yellow. They couldn't advise if it's all directions or just one.
1: Can you try to find a DL for this mail out of Virginia?
0: Not copy, go ahead.
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0: Okay, I checked that mail out of Virginia, Tennessee, and Georgia, and he's coming back nothing on file for all three. Is showing negative NCIC locals.
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0: Thank you.

0: 78, you can pinpoint through on that comment. I believe I found it. If you're ready to copy a Tennessee ID.
1: Go ahead.
0: 135-361-771.
2: Good. We were here by the Dunkin' Donuts on 25th Street, 575, Baker Queen, Fox Charlie.
1: Second.

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1: You're on.
0: 443-64678.
2: 78, can you copy a Virginia deal?
1: Go ahead.
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0: 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We've reset. We'd like to start from that.
1: Copy.

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2: Hey, did you get a return to the DL?
3: No, I'm sorry, I couldn't copy that last traffic. Are you 1035 FY?
2: I mean, if you're calling, go ahead. Go ahead.
3: Alright, the mill's showing negative locals. He is showing one out of Henry County in Georgia. It's going to be in-state only. He's also valid. Back up.
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1: Not cop. Good.
0: CU's out here now working on something, but the traffic lights look fine. On to 8.
1: Not copy. 78.
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1: Yeah.
0: They're going to be moving along. I'll be sending miscellaneous reports.
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1: 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Eleven same traffic.
2: 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It should be there at the corner of Worth and Church. Got an automatic alarm showing hallway heat. It looks like your closest hydrant is going to be right there at Railroad and Worth.

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0: Agent route for residential alarm 5305 Truitt Road Southeast. Came in as a audible residential panic alarm zone at the keypad. A message was left with the owners, but no actual contact with them. Unknown if they're responding.

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1: I copy.

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1: Four of us.
0: I'm at traffic hazard on Lower River. I think it's up closer towards Lowe's. I'll be right up there. Check it if you want to put me on it.
1: My copy.

0: 3360, can you all copy a call?
1: Oh, yeah.
0: Can you all be in or out to the area at Fletcher Park, 1575 Tennessee Nursery Road, Northwest 1575? Caller advised, just cresting over the hill, there's a tree down blocking both lanes. Caller's concerned it's going to cause an accident.

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0: 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It's just blocking one lane right here at 600 Tennessee Nursery Road.
1: Okay.
2: 378, I'm clear of the traffic.
1: Okay.
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1: Go ahead.
3: She's got a flat. She's got help on the way. I'm just going to sit here and keep traffic off of her.
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0: Need you to have 702 Diamond Ridge Drive Northeast. Caller advised their son is autistic and is 27. He did not take his meds. He's destroying the house and threatening to harm himself. Caller is outside watching son destroy everything. He did accidentally hit the caller with a railing from the staircase and pushed her into the railing.

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He is back inside now, but if he tries to leave again, he's wearing a brown shirt and blue jeans.

0: all units responding to Diamond Ridge. The suspect did leave again. He is scared of police. He's going eastbound on Simmon Ridge.
1: He on foot or he on that bicycle?

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0: Tim, for a couple.

It is responding to Diamond Ridge. The caller is unsure on EMS. She was hit in the back of the head with the stair railing. She is very worked up. Sounds like she's having a hard time breathing. She so far is saying she does not need EMS, but just let us know whenever you get there for sure.

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1: 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Good.
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2: En route from Meigs County Jail back to the JC with one female. Beginning mileage is 154689.
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0: We Spring Place at Durkee, Tennessee 816, Baker George, Baker John, on a gray Jeep

0: 378. I'm getting out on that prowler call.
1: Not copying. Caller's advising her father lives at 513 call line 513. And advise he has the female's backpack, some of her belongings. Advise the female's been in the residence a few times.

0: 408. Can you run 1 Tennessee deal?
1: 408, go ahead.
0: 145-632-072. Can you also check and see if that insurance is valid? She said it should be Travelers.
1: That's correct. It is showing Travelers.
0: 10-4.

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0: Can I get my CAD number out here and you can close this 10-8 warning?
1: That's going to be 26-20386.
0: 10-4, thank you.
1: You're welcome.
0: Hey, Brandon, I couldn't hear you on my end. If you want to try again.
2: TN4, I don't think I have very good service down here. Hold on, try again.

0: first episode.
1: Yeah.
0: We're going to have Wilson stop here. Or these 8 kilometers from here, the Coca-Cola plant. He might be getting out in a minute. Both sides will be shut down.
1: If you, anyway. Walgreens on 25th, Tennessee, 270 Baker Mike William John.
0: Seven left, yeah.
1: Look.

0: 378. She's going to be moving along. Been advised to stay out of the roadway. You should be 10-8 with an FI.
1: All right.

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0: 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Are there any early 10-14s?
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0: Fiji, Trophy 3. Tennessee 070258161. Against Tennessee 122-651-711. Last Tennessee 058-396-117.
1: Not copy. Can you repeat that second one? I stepped on you midway through.
0: 10-4 seconds. Tennessee 122-651-711.
1: Not copy. Thank you.

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2: 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Emily's also valid, negative. TNS revoked, negative.
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1: 10-4, for some reason it's got us on Mimosa. We're right here, Key Street, 20th Street.
0: Not copy. I believe the address hasn't been updated to the Key Street one.

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1: 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I'm going to put you all at 801 Keith Street. I'm going to just notate my cat. That's the aquatic gun.
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0: 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You can show me out here at the JC. Can also get my number, please.
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1: 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Are you still on that call, or are you tonight?
0: No, I'm still out here.

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0: Can you all be en route 795 Brown Avenue Northwest? 795 caller there is advising that boyfriend's not leaving the home. Black female's outside. Caller's advising that she's inside and the female that is outside is refusing to let her leave. And all she's wanting to do is to leave.

units en route. Correction. It's going to be the girlfriend that's on the line advising her boyfriend is outside of Christopher Nichols. Subject, he is showing ID only negative.

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0: whoever was on it.
1: Sherry responding, 3499 Kiss Alley Road Southeast. It should be right there at Reagan Road Southeast. Got a 66-year-old male patient complaining of difficulty breathing. He's going to be in the camper behind the house. Started this morning. You should be able to follow the driveway down behind the house to the camper.

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3: 360, can you call A&K and have them come over here to pick this mail up?
1: I copy. Do you know where he needs to be transported to?
3: I believe somewhere down in Chattanooga. He'll advise him.
1: My copy. Thirty-three seventy-seven, 1035. Just showing one out of booking for an FDA, Miss Mayor. I'll call them here in a second. Get in hand.

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1: 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I'll be in rush for it.
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0: 3347. That subject from this morning, lost item at AMC, is calling back and wanting another phone call. I had some more information.
1: Copy. 45.
0: Go ahead.
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0: No. Seven, it's in hand.

0: 3360, can you all copy a welfare check?
1: Yeah, sure, go ahead.
0: The area must be Park, 150 Shepherd Street, Northeast 150. Callers advising there's a female, 40s, white female wearing pajamas with mud on the pants, is walking in and out of traffic in this area.
1: I'll start down that way as well.
0: Okay.
2: Three 78 to 360.

0: 3378 instead of 3360.
1: That should be April Harrison. She was wearing that earlier today, and I've already told her to stay out of the road multiple times today. This is a FY.
0: Yeah, I figured it was her.

0: 42. Nothing located tonight unless you get further.
1: Can I go?
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2: Continuing to walk. I told her stay out the road. We'll get another call on her. Just let me know. We'll be back tonight.
3: No, I got it.

I've got a 62-year-old male subject, have difficulty breathing, weighs about 200 pounds. We're still getting further. Northwest, fellow for a white Jeep, American flag tag, having four numbers, heading south on radar, waving back and forth in the line. Overcorrecting into the white line back and forth, unknown description of driver. Any contact advice, 950.

0: And stand by for reckless driver. Units below the area, Peerless Road at Raider Drive, Peerless Road at Raider Drive, last seen on southbound. Going to be for a white Jeep with an American flag, tag has four numbers, last seen southbound on Raider, weaving back and forth in their lane. Any contact with a stop advised, timeout 952.
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0: It's a 10-9-1. Can you repeat that address one more time?
1: 1996 Old Charleston Road Northeast. Looks like it's going to be south of Harris Lane Northeast.
0: Copy that.

0: number one to engine 10.
1: Hey, go ahead.
0: Okay, evidently the male fell down about 12 steps last night. He's not bleeding or anything. He's got a bump on his head. He's confused. He should be sitting in a Ford Explorer at the end of the driveway. He tried to drive and figured out he couldn't do that. He is conscious, alert, talking, but having some confusion, difficulty breathing.
1: Copy that. Thank you.

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0: 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Just leave it active for now. I'll advise when you close it.
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0: 1300 block of 25th Street, westbound lane, Tennessee 652, Bravo Lima, Hotel Yankee.
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0: 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This team's going to be terminated for back of service.
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1: Good.
0: That'd be the Circle K on 28. Keith, Trinity Baker, Robert Charlie, 9758, 5847. You're good to stay where you're at.

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1: 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Do you think you'll need additional down there?
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0: Z092-850-421. Can you check her out as Watch County, please?
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0: 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Yeah, you still 10-4?
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0: 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Thank you, Go Central.
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Call Unit Simba for Bolo information. Please Bolo for a black 2018 Nissan Sentra, bearing Tennessee tag 816, Baker Sam, Charlie Queen. Driver will be a Horace Bruce, black male, subject suspected in a homicide that occurred early this morning in Carter County. Vehicle last seen traveling westbound on Gap Creek Road in their jurisdiction. Any contact spot is 1039.

3358, King Company Harassment Report. King being around 2935 Bolo Avenue, Northwest, 2935. Callers wanting to make an in-person report about a Neil Smith subject that she is divorced and keeps harassing the caller via text message and phone calls. Advised he made a threat that he would crash out and do something stupid, and advised that he does own several firearms.

0: 47.
1: All right.
0: 1043, 2075, Klingon, number 8.
1: No copy.

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Stand by for Volvo information. All units, got a Volvo out of Johnson City, Carter County. They're wanting us to Volvo for a black 2018 Nissan Sentra bearing a Tennessee registration of 816 Baker Sam Charles Queen. 816 Baker Sam Charles Queen. It should be driven by a Horace Bruce, black male. Date of birth is 8/24/2003, 824-2003. Subject is wanted out of their county for a possible suspect in a homicide that occurred earlier that morning. Any contact with the vehicle, use caution. Stop and advise. Time out, 10:46.

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0: Follow him soon.
2: Yeah, copy.

0: Jeez, you were right here about that accident. You still should know.
1: The 60, I copy. It's going to be a green Ford engine and a white Ford truck. They're advising a stoplight was hit. Not sure on further.
0: Right, can I get my CAD number out here, please?
2: 26-20399.
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0: 347, you copy 3. First one's going to be Tennessee 098-974-571. Second one's going to be Tennessee 058-261-092. Third one's going to be D106-458-804.
1: Okay.

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1: 507.
0: 1120.3.
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0: So for transport.
1: Five oh five.
0: 41.9.
1: No copy.
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0: 58.
1: Yeah.
0: Yeah, I'm talking to both parties, advising both of their options. You should put that Bobo Avenue house on there, extra 1030, please. I'm 10-8 off this.
1: Thank you.

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Resigning it. Can you copy Envia? We got Harry's Food Mart on Inman, 660 Inman Street East, 660, two Chevy trucks, no airbag deployment, no injuries.

78. There wasn't a gray Chevy Silverado versus a red Silverado. They're advising they're closer to the Inman Street side of the store.

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1: Not copy.
2: .378. 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

0: 78. I'll put that caller's phone number in the chat if you want to attempt to give him a call.
1: Beautiful.
2: Okay.

0: Okay, we talk to.
1: Go ahead, Evelyn.
0: Tennessee 116-647-346. Thank you, Tennessee 116-647-346. Heel check, locals, McMinn, Hamilton County, please.
1: Mark. Go ahead.
2: I just made contact with her. Caller, if you could just recap this to the Harry's on there at Harrison Pike and Key Street.
1: Okay.

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1: Back copy. Did you copy my previous traffic?
0: Oh, I apologize, but you cannot.
1: You advised that first deal was 116-647-346, correct?
0: First deal, Tennessee 116-647-346.
1: I copy. According to my recording, that second deal is also the same as the first. Do you mind to give me the second one just in case?
0: The other one was Tennessee 118-456-262.
1: I copy. Also, the K9 for the county, he's on a call right now.

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1: Okay.

0: 411, copy another call, please.
1: Yeah, go ahead.
0: Please turn out to Chesapeake Road Northeast at Benton Pike Northeast. Caller said that they found a spine in the woods past the bridge on Chesapeake. They are at 437 Crest Drive Southwest. If you're wanting to speak with them, he said that they've got pictures as well. Said that it's sitting on the bridge. If you're sitting on the bridge, it would be on the left side.
1: All right.

0: 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They're not answering their phone. They're both going to be negative, Hamilton.
1: Simpson.

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1: Not did. 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
1: Go ahead.
0: Eugene Rats at 2411 Old Chattanooga Park Southwest for unlock a child in a car. It's going to be a 4-year-old locked in the car. It's not running. They're buckled in the car seat. Call taker's still getting further.
1: Seven to 410.
2: Go ahead.
1: Do you still have an unlock?
2: I do. I'll be in there.
1: 10-4, thank you.
0: I copy direct.
3: I'm
4: 10-4. I'll be 10-8 off this with a crash reporter.
1: Okay. 407, you can just let me in route.
0: I copy.

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It's going to be a female that is in the car. She's been in the car about 15 to 20 minutes.

0: 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No additional information.
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4: We're out counting these on Northway, 4620 Northway Highway, 4620. Callers advising up. Subjects there that they've previously asked not to come back is their white male, dark blue shirt, blue shorts. They're wanting them banned.

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0: 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Tennessee 365, Baker, John King.

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0: 410. 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
1: Four or five are copying.
2: Four ten, that's copy. Last unit, I covered you.
1: Five, I advised, I copied. Okay. Four 11.
2: Four 11.
3: I'm out here with it. It's a deer. You can clear.
2: I copy.

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1: 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I'll be here to question the man.

0: 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Everything's 10-4 here. You can show me 10-8.
1: I copy.
2: Edward 15. Have I got anybody on New Marytown or close to it?
3: It's going to be 264 East Street, Northeast. 264 callers advising they heard a loud explosion sound. Took the house. No power outages. 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They're just wanting the area checked.

0: What do you got, Ryan?
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0: Ten-4. I'm not close.
1: 10-4. They just seen me and then sped off out of the parking lot towards New Marytown.
0: 405. I can head over that direction. It'll just take me a minute to get there.

0: 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D'accord.
1: 42, 10, 81. Tennessee 102, Bravo Romeo, Kilo Delta. I'm on APD 40, right down for the speedway.
0: Second.
2: 378, I drove through the area. I haven't observed anything. Can you show me?
0: Second.

0: if you can show us 10A from here, I'll have a band memo. He's moving along.
1: $39.99.
2: Good.
1: We're going to go 10-7. Have a good weekend.
2: Back off. You as well.

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1: Edward 28.
0: At traffic on Prospect. Those juveniles either live at 960 New Marytown Road or somewhere down Fennel Road. I've seen them hang out at 960 a lot.
1: Not copy.
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0: 42, can you copy two?
1: Go ahead.
0: First one is Tennessee 055-642-117. Second's gonna be 053-654-053. Can you take them both out of Hamilton County as well, please?
1: Yes.

0: 378, can you copy Ohio 28? King, Sean, John, 8199.
1: That copy. I've got returning on a 2003 Toyota to a Jen Davenport from Sunbury, Ohio. It's showing expired 725 NSR.
0: Stephanie, I got you. Just hold that for a one, please.
1: Look.
2: Forty-five, 10 extra.

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1: 405.
0: I made contact with one of them. Just a younger kid. I advised him, make sure his friend knows as well they're not to be on that property over there during school hours. 10-8.
1: I copy.

0: 378. 1081 was that vehicle here at a Salvation Army.
1: Motorcycle. 10-4, did they by chance tell you which school they went to?
2: No, it looked like middle schoolers. They could have been high school, maybe freshman.
1: 10-4, I appreciate it.
2: Yes, sir.

0: Simpson.
1: Yes.
0: Everything we can do is here. Okay.
1: Next. Both negative Hamilton.

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0: Number 64 at Hinecote. 1 second, I'll get you 28.
1: I'm copy.
0: It's going to be Florida 10 Adam. Union, Quebec X-ray on a white Kia.
1: All right, copy. And you're at water level in where?
2: Correct.
1: I'm sorry, I didn't get that second street name.
0: 402, he advised water level on Hancock Road.
1: Thank you.

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1: Go ahead.
0: I'll be 179-477-738. Should be a Victor Dominguez.
1: I copy.

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1: Copy.
2: I see he's probably not going to be at that address. I'll just wait and see if he's on a phone call or what.
1: I copy. I copy.

0: Ball unit, stand by for missing juvenile Bola. All units, got a missing juvenile Bolo out of Monroe County. Monroe County, be on the lookout for a 12-year-old white male, Thomas Martin Davis Jr., approximately 4'6", 114 pounds, brown hair, hazel eyes. Left his residence today at 9:15, unknown direction. Last seen wearing black sweatpants, long sleeve, dark gray shirt, has a bear made out of stars on the front. Has a distinctive limp with his left leg and a mole on the right side of his face. Any contact, stop and hold. Timeout, 12:12.
1: Left leg and a mole on the left side of his face. If you make any contact, please stop and hold. 12:12.
0: Made out of stars on the front, has a distinctive limp with his left leg and a mole on the right side of his face. Any contact, stop and hold. Timeout.

0: 408, that's going to be 26-20410.
1: 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You can put me back 10-8 with a warning.
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1: He's en route for an open lawn, 671 Cedar Springs Church Road, Southeast. Geo's at this location. It was a silent lawn. Now I'll back times two.
2: Yeah.

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0: ...195 Silver Maple Circle Southwest. It's going to be off of Southley to Fairway, and then Silver Maple. Had an automatic alarm, showing hallway heat.
1: Engine 13 responding.
0: You should have a hydrant there at about the middle of Silver Maple Circle.

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1: Go ahead.
0: Pitching out to 136 Fox Farm Trail Southeast. Caller said the neighbor has animals. Run loose all the time. The neighbor is in the hospital, and the owner's been there to feed the animals, and it's been this way for about 3 days. House is full of cats and several dogs chained behind the house.

0: 510, code 80, Bradley Medical 410, going to signature. 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
1: 11, copy.
0: 11, okay.
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0: Pro 2. The most recent one with this number was on the 18th, and it was a complaint against the agency call. Now the person was a Teresa Watson.
1: Yeah.

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1: Copy, seizure. 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

0: Silver Maple, command to 911. This is a false alarm. Alarm went off. They couldn't get to the panel quick enough. All fire units be clear of the scene, back in service.
1: Copy.

0: Seven said time.
1: Medical, the room 416 going to Erlanger East Star, bed 7.

0: Four lemon coffee call, please. Northeast at 8th Street Northeast. Caller said that there is a male on a bike with two dogs tied to his bicycle. Looks like they were trying to get loose from the male. Says that they seem scared of the male. The male is a white male with blonde shaggy hair, blue jeans, and tan, possibly a dirty shirt. Maybe a homeless person. Male was on Benton Pike. Four, seven, 21. Seven. White Oak Road and Harrison Pike, it'll be Tennessee 28, 545, Baker, George, Roger, Sam.
1: Not coming.

0: 406.
1: 406.
0: The caller, she's been advised that the mail that was bit would have to call in for the report, but he can show me a ride over to that area where 411 is.
1: Four seven, can you cover San Cedillo? Four seven. 0727573 01.

0: 407, Shane is valid, negative locals in CIC.
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2: 405.
0: 405.
2: I gave a subject a call. I sent you a report for NCIC entry. Just send it back when you get it, please, tonight.
0: I copy.

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2: Eleven, I've been through the area several times, no contact.
1: I copy. 407, I'm sending with warning. I copy.
0: 378, I'll be in route with 77.
1: I copy.
3: 40, I'll be in route to that.

0: Copy.
1: Yeah, I'm not sure.
0: Yeah, copy.

0: Stand by. Two, we're going to be non-domain, 535.1 and 500's on board.
1: No copy.

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0: 074-125-891.
1: I copy.

0: Thermal pad.
1: Could you open the gate, please?
2: .408, Shipley is valid, negative locals in TIC.
3: Yeah.

0: Perfect. Yeah, coffee call. Accident, no injury on the roadway. 3745 Accident Drive Northwest via van and a black Equinox.
1: Do you cancel him moving around?
0: Okay.
1: Three, two vehicles. I'll give you more information just a minute.
0: Okay. 347, phone call traffic.
1: In work, sir.
0: 77 status.
2: Yeah, we're just waiting.

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0: I'll be out at 4570 Frontage Road, Civil Process.
1: I copy.

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1: 5 will take.
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0: Paging route to 361 Van Davis Road Northwest for a suicide threat. Caller said that male hit his wife. I'm sorry, the caller advised that his son is threatening suicide. He already hit his wife. Unknown if there's any weapons. Caller is the mother and is hiding in the bathroom. Unknown if any drugs or alcohol. The 37-year-old subject, name is Jesse Long.
3: Five, you can keep on doing the service. I'll just go back tonight and head over there.
0: And probably 407, you can go back in service.
2: I copy.

0: 28th versus Tennessee, Baker Charles Robert, 0208. Second's going to be Tennessee, David Victor, 0158, Mary. D. Witt, start on-call record for both. Could you also start fire just for a door pop? No injuries.
1: I copy.
2: Got a domestic assault in progress. 2001 William Street, Northeast Apartment 3.

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Callers in the lobby, where three, handle it.

0: Or three. I spoke to him tonight.
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2: Five two. Starting the signature 27.2.
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1: Drill, or you need response?
0: The fire alarm is going off. I was seeing if you had any calls from the alarm company.
1: Not this time.
0: Okay, well, we'll try to figure out what's wrong with it.
2: You call in today. I'll have a band. They're all moving along.

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1: The alarm company's called in fires and rescue.
2: I believe they were set.
0: Engine 2, do you copy that?
3: Yeah, copy direct. We're en route. Responding from Walmart North.
4: 210, I'm in route.
5: Engine 4 responding.
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0: 124. The panel's showing that it's coming from the arena and the science wing. So far, I've not had any contact with anything out of the ordinary.
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0: 405, I'm out here.
1: I copy. Four, seven, 1028. It'll be a South Carolina 20, I believe, 178, Adam, Zebra, Zebra.
2: Copy. That comes back to a 2011 Ford Taurus showing registered to a Kathy Robinson out of Bowling Springs, South Carolina.

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0: Agency to command. We have an SRO officer heading your way.
1: Dan, I copy. Four oh five, do you need any additional out there?
2: I believe so at this point. Thank you.

0: 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Kingston, please.
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1: 42, I copy. Can you copy a road hazard? Can you check the area, APD 40 at South Lee, APD 40 at South Lee. Caller is advised on a red SUV, possibly a Ford or a Kia, is traveling eastbound on the westbound lane, pulled over into the median.

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2: Adam 4.
1: Adam 4.
2: Do you have fire now?
1: I'm getting sort of that way, I'm sorry.

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1: Original 210, go ahead.
0: Are we allowed to let people back in the building?
1: Not yet. We're still investigating where the alarm was.
0: Copy.
2: 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I've got a door pop. It's going to be Spring Place picking the street. No injuries, just a door pop.
3: ...800 to rescue. Go ahead and go with them, please.
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5: Okay, I hear he just needed some fresh air. Advise he's not suicidal. No one was physical. All parties are in agreement. He can stay tonight.
2: Copy. Thank you. SO came up on an accident, no injuries, and then advised they needed a door pop only.
6: That's on the side. The lady that lives there is going to contact ASPCA to see if they'll come pick them up or if she can take them for donation. I'm back tonight.
2: I copy.
7: We walked through the science wing. Everything's normal here. System's reading all normal as well.
1: 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Command dispatch.
2: Go ahead.
1: Found no issues in the building. The alarm triggered twice, but seems to be holding now. 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
2: Not copy.
8: OA 3.
9: Be there in the CPD lobby and control Evans. Subject wants a piece of paper listing the businesses he's banned from.
8: Ten four. Did he talk to the front desk?
9: I don't believe so.
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0: He's en route for a welfare check, 1480 South McDonald Road, Southwest. Caller wants us to check on the lady that lives here. It's going to be a Pauline Henry subject. Says that she lives here with some horses and several dogs. Her son lives next door and is aware of the situation. The lady's husband had recently passed away. Unknown if any drugs or alcohol or any weapons. Caller just wants to make sure the lady is not trapped in the house or anything.
1: 407, who's the caller on the South McDonald traffic?

0: expressive and she wanted to be anonymous.
1: I'm 4147.
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2: 10-4 it is.
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0: 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Can you check him out of Hamilton County?
2: David Tan.
3: I'll be back tonight.
1: Forty-two. Can you give me the last three of that deal?
0: 340.
1: Look.

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We got one vehicle upright in the parking lot. 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
0: I mean, Publix, Paul's Parkway, 635 Paul's Parkway, Northwest, 635. 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The Tundra is going to be in the roadway on Valley Head. 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
0: Back copy. Can y'all be en route to the area of Peerless Road at 25th Street Northwest? Peerless Road at 25th Street. 2 mils and a Jeep and Cadillac, one in each vehicle. 1 mil in a Jeep, one in a Cadillac. They got out with weapons drawn. Cadillac continued straight on 25th. The Jeep went back towards the interstate.

0: 77. That's a negative. They just want the area checked. Advised the male party in the Jeep got out with a pipe, hit the male party in the Cadillac in the chest. The driver of the Cadillac got a hammer, swung it, and then that's when the firearms were pulled.
1: What's the direction traveling in?
0: Cadillac continued northbound on Peerless Road. The Jeep made a left turn going towards the interstate on 25th.
1: Okay, I was just through that area, coming eastbound on Georgetown. Didn't see anybody.
0: That copy. They also didn't advise colors of either vehicle, just a Cadillac and a Jeep.

0: 123.
1: Good.
0: Our fire alarm's going off again. Can you just notify a fire that I can 1022? It's a faulty smoke detector.
1: That copy. Are you still on that assisting EMS call?
0: No, I was on one.
1: That copy. I just have you on a assist EMS over there at the high school.
0: You can clear me off that.
1: Not copy. It was an error put in.

0: calling in to two.
1: It's two, go ahead.
0: Just FYI, the SRO called in and advised there was another alarm going off there at the school. He said he was checking and still haven't found anything.
2: Two ten dispatch.
0: Go ahead.
2: Ninja 4 back over there, not emergency to follow up. I think they're having an issue with the alarm, but we'll have them go check it anyway.
0: Ninja 4, do you copy? I copy.
3: Good.
4: I've been to the air, no contact, you can clear my brakes.
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0: 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Drop off the driver.
1: I copy.

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1: D'accord. Go ahead.
2: We'll be around to the county with one mail.
1: D'accord.

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1: 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I'll be out at 206, 407, and 302.
2: I copy.

0: 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I'm gonna put traffic on your screen.
1: 45. Benton Pike and Lewis Street, Tennessee 986, Baker Robert, Frank Zebra, displayed on a white Silverado.
2: I got it.
3: Mode until they get the problem fixed. 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Command terminated.

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1: Four, Tennessee 28, 168, Baker, Paul, Sam, Zebra.
2: Four, seven, it's a 2000 GMC, silver in color, to Barth Woods out of Benton, expires 6th of 2026, NSR.

0: 42. Is your caller wanting contact?
1: Negative. They're going to be anonymous.
0: I copy. Can you just forward that to Congressperson and DTF, please?
1: Okay.

0: 402-406. Domestic verbal only, Last Springs Road, Southeast.
1: Go ahead.
2: Yeah.
0: Issue now to 140 Last Springs Road, Southeast. For domestic verbal, call tech are still getting further. So far, there's no injuries, no weapons present.

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0: 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The lady here at 140 is saying there's not a domestic. 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

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That's her house. She said there is something going on there. She received a text, and she's about 2 minutes away. She said if you could just hang tight.

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1: 405.
0: Pigeon route to Candace Drive Northeast at Pepper Tree Drive Northeast for a noise disturbance. Caller said that there's two kids riding and so many dirt bikes around the neighborhood in the circle. Says it's in the road, but mostly on the sidewalk. Mostly wants just the noise to stop, but they're going in circles around houses every 30 seconds or so. Caller wanted to remain anonymous. He doesn't need contact.

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0: Okay.
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1: 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I'll be out here at 129 Kansas Drive. I made contact with the parents.

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1: Okay.
2: 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Erlanger, enter up at the county.
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0: I'm going to be North Ocoee at 13th Street. We're going to be in the middle of the road, Tennessee 28042, Baker, Mary, Robert, Queen.

0: for a second.
1: Four or six. Go ahead with it.
2: This is Sean. I don't know how to pronounce the last name. It's V-I-E-R-E-R.
1: Okay.
2: 5-15-94.
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1: Yeah, go ahead.
0: Got an FTA for a theft and a $1,000, no bond, and then misdemeanor violation probation. Both at booking, I'll call to confirm. 411, you want on the CAD?
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1: 47.
0: Gonna be in the parking lot at Goodwill and Paul Huff, 255 Paul Parkway Northwest, 255, color of the residence, vehicle NVA, silver Chevy, Silverado versus a white Honda SUV, no airbag deployment, no injuries. They advise they're closer towards Dairy Queen in that Goodwill parking lot.

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0: 3342 77. Can you all copy unwanted? Can y'all be en route? Dollar General on Michigan Avenue Road, 3690 Michigan Avenue Road, Northeast, 3690. Caller is advising they made a shoplifting report yesterday about a female. Advised that same female is back in the store in the bathroom, attempting to steal some items. Haley Martin is the subject per the caller. Caller's advised on black Nissan Altima. Female's going to be the passenger in it. They're in the vehicle, leaving the store now, turned right on Stewart Road towards the Harry's.
1: Four copies.
2: Four, okay.

4277. They left a Tennessee registration of 253 Baker Robert King Charles, 253 Baker Robert King Charles, showing it's registered to a Philip and Lawrence Wilkerson of Etowah, Tennessee.

0: for letting company to alarm.
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2: 4-1.
0: So Dollar General, 4219 Spring Place Road, Southeast, showing a zone 15 for alarm. 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
1: Okay.

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1: Yeah.
0: Personal is going to be Tennessee 141, 427, 423. Second is going to be 116, 170, 337.
1: Thank you.

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1: Yeah, go ahead.
0: Need you not to Breaker Bridge Road Northeast at Mount Harmon Road Northeast for shots fired in the area. 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
3: 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No injuries, no airbag deployment. They're going to be pulled off the roadway on Frontage at the intersection.

0: 400 to 411. I can't confirm that. I heard it yesterday. I just didn't think much of it. Just FYI. We don't have an exact location and no reports of anything else. Are we good to clear it? Simple.
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0: Is that food city on McGrady Drive, 2310 McGrady Drive Southeast, 2310. Two vehicle in VA, black Chrysler 200 versus a Pete store van. No airbag deployment, no injuries, just the end of the report.
2: Three 47, I'll be 10 at the crash 4.
0: Okay.

0: Indian. I'm 97. Where did you buy this accent? Was that?
1: Should be on Frontage Road at the intersection of Paul Huff. Right in front of the Culver's.

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0: 47. 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
1: I'm available for the cover.

0: 378. 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
1: This return is a 2004 gray Chevy Avalon to a Donald Cheney Sr. of Kincaid Road, Southeast, 127's expiration and SR. Zaka. 47, I believe the mill party is going to be in a parking lot, rows 1 and 2.
0: Forty-seven, I copy.

0: 3345. 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
0: Can you be en route to Urbane Road at Tilly Road? Urbane Road at Tilly Road. Bus driver is advising there's a large snake at the corner here. It's concerned that the children will mess with it.
1: Thank you. 60 works in A.
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0: 347. Can you copy that NVA?
1: Go ahead.
0: Can you be en route to the 24-hour self-storage on Stewart Road, 1475 Stewart Road Northeast, 1475. Two-vehicle NVA, Chevy Tahoe versus a Ford Bronco, no airbag deployment. Just wanted to report.

0: Yeah.
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0: I mean, crash report. You show me 10-6 from in place.
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0: 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Can you run Tennessee disabled? It's Paul over Charlie, 00333 on a Ford Bronco.
1: I've got to return to a 2021 Gray 4 Bronco to the Della Ratcliffe of Norris Way, Northeast, 626 expiration, NSR.
0: Okay.

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Engine out to 1250 Owl Hollow Road Southwest. Advise that there's a tree blocking one lane between Ball Springs and the Owl Hollow Road. It's going to be on the curve up on the hill. Concerned it may cause an accident.

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0: Did you not to the Dollar General on Spring Place? 4219 Spring Place Road Southeast. Caller said that a man and woman, Timothy Sullivan, in a black Ford Focus, tag number 9699, Jack Richard, paid with two fake 20s, and then proceeded to leave their wallet behind. She's wanting to make a theft report.
2: Eleven, how long ago was this?

0: 411, copy a call, please.
1: Who are you?
0: Paging out to 239 Old Horton Road Southeast for a welfare check. Caller was the mail carrier. Noticed that the mail is piling up there. It's not usual for them at this residence. They do have a car in the carport with dust on it. It says a white SUV is usually there, but it hasn't been lately. She just wants to make sure that they're okay. If there's another unit that could be en route with them, please.
2: 407, I'm sending from here. It can be en route 411.
0: I copy, thank you.
1: David, we'll all be turning from there.
0: I copy.
3: They're blocking the number one lane on Paul Huff.

0: Vamos.
1: Edward 17.
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1: Yeah, here with maybe a 45 here, Paul Huff at Walmart in the Charlotte City.
3: Stand by, let me find that.
4: It's going to be on I-75. We've got THP en route.

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1: It is.
0: Okay, PD's right up there.

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0: We're going to need an owner's request, times one, for Tennessee 410, Baker Lincoln, Queen Nora. It's not drivable.
1: All right, copy.

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County rolled up on it and said that the one of the vehicles is requesting on call for owner.

0: 3360, can you copy a theft report?
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0: May the Goodwill and Paul Hub plus 255 callers want an in-person contact to report that their daughter left their purse at the Goodwill this morning and advised that it was possibly turned in and somebody else claimed it.

0: We're 20, 10, 7.
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5: Ten.
6: Forty-seven, can you repeat that thing?
7: 410, Baker, Nema, Queen, November.
6: Zaka.
7: As well.
6: Go ahead, Lom.
7: Should be Tennessee 14442183. Second is going to be 12289238 7. Last one's going to be 12300728.
1: 411, I'm sorry, can you repeat?
4: Just go ahead and disregard.
1: Okay.
8: Hey, Edward 17.
1: Hey, Edward 17.
8: Ma'am, he's got seen. I'm back 10-8. If you would just note in there that I had no body cam, it was on the charger.
1: I copy.
6: Have I copy you taking a welfare check? Last thing I can copy your traffic.
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1: Teaching that to a residential alarm, 421 Rakeshaw Road, Southwest. Came in as a audible bird alarm showing zone 14 kitchen door. RP has not been contacted. Baker 401, if there's any way that you could back it up, please.
2: 10-4, I'm here.
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0: Can you build the area of Inman Street at Worth Street, Inman at Worth, for a black Silverado with a E-tag, a tailgating collar, last seen turning off of Worth Street?
3: I'm at Worth and Inman. No, 1025.
0: There you go.
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0: Go ahead.
1: Speeding out to Water Level Highway and Sherry Drive Southeast for an accident, no injury out of the roadway. It's going to be a vehicle versus a deer. It's a Toyota Camry, silver in color. No injuries.
0: Adam 4.
1: Adam 4.
0: I'll take care of the crash.
1: Adam 4, I copy 408. You can... the trigger.
0: 10-4. Thank you.

Mexican Roman named Jennifer Hines. Oh. 45 last of Dunn, David Union, Nora, first of Ricky, and it's Edward Young. 12-4, 59.

0: Sorry, sir.
1: Jeez. Nice job, Blitz Ripper.
0: Ten warning.
2: 5-10.
0: 40.5.
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0: Yes.

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1: 406.
0: Now just leave me on this. I'll be in route to the JC to log evidence.
1: I copy.

0: 338.
1: Go ahead. 10-8, Rick reporting. I'll be en route to the other MVA on Stewart.
0: Back up. I didn't take the call.
2: Good morning, on Stewart. And maroon Kia Forte was rear-ended up the light. Other vehicle took off.
3: 360, I'm back 10-8. I don't have a report.
0: Okay.
4: 21.
5: Did you say that you were 10-7? Are you still on your previous traffic?
4: Yeah, you can close it.
5: Hi, copy.

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0: 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I'm out of booking.
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0: 347.
1: 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I'll be 10-8 with Crash Report.

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I've got another one. This could be Bradley Medical 316. 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
0: I'm sorry, but can you cancel that record?
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1: 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Are you 1035?
2: Yeah, go ahead.
1: He is showing 1. Looks like it is 4. Use of drugs. It is saying that it's supposed to be here. I'm going to check to see if I can get hands on it.
2: Careful.

0: 411, you still 1035?
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1: 10-4. One of the waste units can assist in getting that, please.
2: 405, I can come get it. 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
0: 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For an accident, no injury out of the road. It's going to be a black and silver Nissan pickup occupied with one male in a ditch.
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2: All units below I-75 around the 25-mile marker going northbound. I-75, 25-mile marker going northbound for a white semi-truck. And a child in the cab is jumping and running around the cab. Any contact with it, stop and advise welfare child. Timeout 1655.

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1: 73, I'll take that.
0: That copy. It's going to be at the Sonic Drive-In at Water Level Highway 3115, Water Level Highway 3115. A silver small sedan with its hazards light on. Windshield's busted, top of the, I believe the top of the entire vehicle is dented.

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0: 3347. I'm going to put you on some follow-up traffic phone call.
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0: Full water level at Durkee Road. A small silver sedan on the same side of the roadway, so Shake Shack. Call advise that hazard on. The windshield's busted and they're partially in the roadway.
1: 10-4.

0: 哪里？
1: 是吧？
0: You can cancel 408. There's no vehicle out here at the water level.
1: No, I can't.
2: 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One of theirs is taking care of it.

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0: 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It's possible it's a silver Toyota Camry. 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
4: For a silver Camry closer to the Shake Shack.
5: I drove inbound. And there was no vehicles in the roadway anywhere that were disabled.
4: No, I copy.
1: He said he drove all the way on water level inbound and didn't see any kind of vehicle that was disabled.
0: Yeah, it's right here at water level and Sherry Drive, just before you get to Shake Shack. It's a silver Camry, Tennessee 28850, Baker Frank, Baker Frank.
1: Yes, that is the vehicle that Adam Ford was out with earlier.
0: Did he advise they had a tow coming?
1: He advised that he is waiting for the driver's parents to come pick it up, but they're coming from Knoxville.
0: All right, 10-4. I'll be back 10-8.
1: I copy.

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1: Great.
0: Agent Ranta, 810, Dock Reliance South, Department 29 for missing adult. Male is in a light blue Toyota Sienna, tag 939, Baker Queen, Zebra Tom. He did take some personal belongings. It's going to be a Rafael Gonzalez subject wearing blue shorts, a tan shirt. He does have Alzheimer's and has been missing since about 3:30 today.

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1: I copy.

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1: Oh, yeah.
0: We turn around for a disabled vehicle at 4710 Northley Highway. The silver Cylon XP is out of the road, but it won't start. It'll have its flashers on right where the school zone starts.
2: JC.
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4: 10-4. I'll be 10-8 till they get here.

He's gonna be in a Nissan Scion. I'm sorry. He's gonna be in a lovely Toyota Sienna, tag number 939, Baker Queen Zebra Tom.

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1: 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It's going to be Bradley Medical 434 going to Hamilton Medical.
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1: Is it specifically for 60?
0: Yeah, that's correct. I didn't mean to put you on it. You were already pre-selected for some reason.

0: I copy. That comes back to a 2010 gray Toyota to a Donald Bowers off of Pine Ridge Drive. Expires 9/2026.
1: Yeah, important.

0: They did. 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
1: Yeah.

0: 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I'm still trying to find the actual house description.
1: 10-4. I believe it's going to be in the trailer park.
0: I copy.

0: 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It's going to be one of these trailers. Lieutenant 4. You pass it.
1: The 402, I've tried calling it twice and it goes straight to voicemail.

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2: B 2230 Westland Drive Southwest, it'll be a Kevin subject. It's going to be a white male with a beard, unsure on clothing description. Says that he was told not to come back last night, but not banned on paper. It's an ex-boyfriend of an employee here. The employee's locked herself in the bathroom to avoid the male.
3: 10-4.

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0: I copy, stand by.
1: 411.
0: 411.
1: I'm 10-8, I'll start up towards your domestic.
0: I copy. The 602, that comes back to a 2015 Nissan Sentra to Kimberly Harper out of Calhoun. Expires to 2027 NSR. Available for calls.
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3: 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Biltwell is going to remain in the roadway. One on 25th, they're pulling into the regions.

0: 44. Can you be en route to that NVA 25th, Keith Street?
1: 10-4.
0: Not copy. They're going to be pulled into the Regions Bank. It'll be a blue SUV versus a GMC. No airbag deployment, mind you.

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0: 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Stand by, I'll confirm with him.
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0: First one's going to be 93689 Paul David. Break. Second one, 1 Henry 2 3454.
1: All right, copy.

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It looks like that there was previous before 602 said that he had dealt before possible 1084 and alcohol as well, the UI a couple months back.

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0: What's it showing for?
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0: 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Did they advise where they were? And just so you're.
1: I copy.

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1: Sir. 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They confirmed it, wanting us to put a hold on them.

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0: Where it's 3M, the name is report.
1: Sir.
2: Where it's supposed to be occurring.

0: were supposed to be occurring, and she said an incident. She didn't listen to this address. The caller wanted to remain anonymous.
1: Copy. We're beginning.
2: On
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0: Can you be en route to 1005 Lang Street, Southeast 1005? Callers of Bradley Medical Center. They want to have an officer swing through this address, make sure that the canine here has been quarantined for rabies after a bite that was reported by one of their patients. Happened about 3 days ago. They're also requesting a phone call after you check.
1: I spoke with Anthony Jenkins. He advised everything was 10-4. There is no argument, nothing physical as well. We'll be sitting.
2: I copy.

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1: Good.
0: I mean, we got a 10-15. Will you run me to the road here for abandonment, please?
1: Not coming.

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1: Go ahead.
0: I need you to announce 459 of Flint Springs Road Southeast. Caller says that VEC advises that they are on scene of snapped poles and the AT&T lines are in the roadway. AT&T is aware but are requesting so to confirm that the lines are blocking the roadway, even though VEC is already on scene and advised of the hazards. You could just drive by there and confirm.

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1: Showing around 2400 Executive Park Drive Northwest, apartment number 253. Got a 60-year-old female patient, weighs about 153, having chest pains. 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
2: West Loyalty Inn, room 253. Engine 5 is responding also.
0: Tomorrow morning, I'll get it tonight.
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4: Yeah.
3: There's a female running down the roadway without her shoes and a male following her in a car. Possible domestic. Caller is passing by the female. She's got pink hair and a car that's following her walking towards Dayton. That's following her is in a dark sedan. Female is pink hair with black leggings and top. Age maybe about mid to late 20s. Male has arm hanging out of his window behind her.
2: Sorry, 373.

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1: 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Probably still a good 10, 15 minutes out.

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1: The units responding to Nova West Hospital, 2800 West Side Drive Northwest. It's showing fire alarm panel, no specific room.

0: Thanks for that coffee. Thirty-3 44, can you copy a traffic light malfunction?
1: 44.
0: It's going to be at the Lowe's Superstore, Paul's Parkway, 229 Paul's Parkway Northwest. Caller's advising the traffic light to enter onto Paul Huff Parkway is not cycling on the turn signals.

0: Go ahead.
1: Okay, the public safety officer over there at Tenova called and advised it was a false alarm that they're testing, but I've not got a cancellation from the alarm company.
0: Copy that. We'll be there just a second. We'll advise.
1: Not copy.

0: 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Royal Fire Command. 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
1: Copy.
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0: West Side Commando 911.
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0: We spoke with RP on the scene. They're doing a fire alarm drill. There are no hazards here. You can show all units back in service. Command terminated.
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2: Two oh four, 209, copy an overdose.
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2: 459 Old Powerline Lane, Northeast. We have a male patient unconscious, Narcan times one, now times two. Two oh four, 209, CPR in progress.
0: Joe, wait, it's on me with them.
2: Okay.
0: Since that's been upgraded to a CPR, will you knock seven out on that? It's going to be maybe a quarter mile from them.
4: Nine. We're actually on Minutes Road in the vehicle already, so we'll take that. We'll go to it. Bob, somebody.
2: Check off.
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0: wasn't responding.
1: I'm not sure you're responding. 459, 459, Old Power Line Lane, Northeast. Could be in reference to a possible overdose. They were given CPR instructions. And now they're saying he might be responding somewhat, just grunting. They're not doing CPR anymore, but still possibly not breathing.
2: College advising a female in a white Toyota Sienna hit a pole where the buggies go in the parking lot there. The female apparently didn't say anything about hitting it, but there is damage to her vehicle on the passenger side bumper. Your caller's going to have pictures of the vehicle as well. I'm saying the female's now going to be in the store there. Your caller didn't approach her.
0: Three and four.

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0: It's going to be APD 40 of Benton Pike. Should be on the inbound side. Caller's advised in the left foot. Appears to be a refrigerator door laying in the left inbound lane. I'm sorry. It's actually going to be on the outbound side there between Benton Pike and 64.

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1: Morning.
0: Turn me around to the manufacturer's chemicals. 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No contact with RP there.
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0: 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It's all been moved into the median tonight.
1: Okay. 73, do you copy?
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2: Can you check the on-call schedule? I think that changed this morning.
1: Copy.
3: Yeah, go ahead.
1: 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Caller called the number back and a female answered on callback and then disconnected. Possibly Spanish speaking. 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And the child responded with, "Sorry, goodbye," and disconnected. Will you just check the area?
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0: 7419977.
1: I'm copying.
2: Indeed, too. I'm clear. Back in service. Thank you.
1: I copy. Go ahead.
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1: Copy.
0: Go ahead.
1: No, negative.

0: I'm copy. Do you have 86 with you as well?
1: Can you repeat?
0: Do you have 86 with you, your trainee?
1: No, not today or tomorrow. He'll be with me Sunday.
0: I copy. I'll just make it true.
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1: Be out of Alabama, 3, Charles, 4, Robert, John, Nora, Adam, King, 7, Sam, Tom, 5, 6, 4, 0, 8.
0: And did you say that was out of Alabama?
1: Yeah.

0: 54. I'm going to read back what I got. I don't know if you cut off at the end or not, but I got 3, Charlie, 4, Robert, John, Nora, Adam, King, 7, Sam, Tom, 5, 6, 4.
1: 008 at the end.
0: I copy. Thank you.

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2: Go ahead.
1: Coming back to a 2025 Jeep Wrangler, not registered. NSR. Copy. Negative, it's showing a Wrangler on the agent. Seizure, Montgomery Avenue, Northeast.
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0: Valid negative. There's going to be a whole bunch of people outside.
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1: 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We're actually on scene of it.

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0: Expiration 9-26. It's an 02 gray Ford Mustang. Amanda Centers out of Spencer, Tennessee. It's NSR.

0: before you change one.
1: Morning, go ahead.
0: Enterprise on Keith, Tennessee Tag 2790, Foxtrot Charlie. Sorry, Tango Charlie.
1: I got
0: you. Not even time for morning.
1: I got you.
0: 40 update on the 20. It's going to be going to the dogs on Keith.
1: Two before I walked on you. Go ahead.
2: I'll be back at service. I gave him a orange soda. He's on his way. Hopefully, looked like he was walking straight to us when he went the road.
1: I copy. Baker 210, I put you on a phone call.
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2: 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It should be on the right just before Fair Hills Drive northeast. 78-year-old female, some possible stroke symptoms, unable to control movements. We're still trying to get further.

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1: You go ahead.
0: Tennessee 151-458-611. I got that 28 when you're ready.
1: You go ahead with that tag.
0: 018 Baker Lincoln, Mary John.
1: I copy.
2: 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I'm out. 44.
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0: Valid, negative. /220 Bell Street Southeast, 220 Bell. Have a 16-year-old male on scene. He's throwing things and threatening to punch his mother. New Northeast. I'm sorry, you cut your unit number off. What unit was this?
1: 9 or 10 8. Well, due to the weight, we may have to send a truck on that.
0: Five by nine, you want to take that?
1: Yeah.
0: Copy. The North Cleveland Towers patient will be in number 403.

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1: 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Go ahead.
2: 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Can you fax over to X Patrol afternoons for the next week, please?
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2: 150-188-067.
1: Okay. 508, fall on Victory Street Southwest.
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1: Good.
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0: 44. Is there any specific place in New Jersey you want me to check?
1: Negative. I was just advising that the ID is possibly out of New Jersey.
0: Oh, I copy.

0: That's not my ID for that New Jersey. 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I'm a valid native.
1: Wake up.
0: Forty, go ahead.
1: NC 38 India Alpha 05.
0: Copy. NC 38 India Alpha 05. Come back to a 2012 Black Ram 250, registered to a Hunter Jordan with Chris Circle Northwest. 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
1: 10-4. I'm going to have that 28-1081 here at Circle K on Key.
0: 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Five on four, can you get central, please?

0: 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Are you near our location?
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2: Station 11, we had a walk up. You have an EMS crew in route. They have a 42-year-old male playing the high harp.